floating down through the clouds. Memories come rushing back.

0: Definitely wasn't the right.
1: Yeah, it's definitely like he was cruising for cruising.
2: Tell me it was in Copeland's Amber, too. Yeah, that's why it was just a bit of on 311.

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1: It's better than great. You do enough of this stuff and you can be a great
2: Jonathan, fucking I'd like you to meet a friend of mine, Tanya.
3: What the bloody hell's going on here?
4: Well, if it isn't the world-renowned Alex Rodman, the best manager money can buy.
3: You've got all the friends money can buy. You know damn well you're supposed to be in the studio tomorrow, and here you sit with these fucking leeches all around you. And if you don't stop this fucking debauchery, I'm leaving you. You got it? This little party is officially over. Get out!